0: You're listening to WNXP. My name is Erica. So excited to be on the air with you, wrapping things up with Weird Nightmare with Might See You Again. Also threw in classic Janelle Monáe featuring Erykah Badu with Queen. So I have a story about Janelle Monáe real quick. I've told this on the air before, but I used to work for a college station in Atlanta called WRES with Georgia State Radio. It was a huge station. It was about 100,000 watts. It's now partially an NPR station, no offense. And we would do fundraising concerts. And one of the first performances Janelle Monáe ever did was at our fundraiser. And this was when she had the EP Metropolis. And she was just getting on to Bad Boy South label. And she was the sweetest and the nicest. And she had her whole stage show set up, which was small because we did this in a museum. And it was absolutely fabulous. None of us knew how big she was going to be, but she was amazing. So, little story there. Right now, let's get into Benny the Butcher.
1: Let's go. Let's go. You know what this is?

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Fruit Bats here on WNXP, and they're coming to town in November over at the Basement East. They're coming in on November the 18th, shortly before Thanksgiving. So you definitely want to see if you can slide in and check out that show. My name is Erica. Normally I'm here on Sundays, but I'm taking over for Marquise today. I hope you're enjoying the show. Let's take it back a little bit, a little classic Harold Melvin and the Blue Notes for you.

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0: Digging in deep into Kacey Musgraves' new album. And Kacey, as you know, is our Nashville Artist of the Month. I like that album. It's a really, really good album. She's going to be coming into town for two nights in September, September 27th and 26th over at Bridgestone. So you definitely want to see if you can check that out. Who else is coming in town, which will be in June, is Jill Scott. She's going to be at the Ryman the first weekend in June. I'm sad because I'm not going to be able to go to the Nashville show, but I'm going to the Atlanta show for my birthday, and I do like being home for my birthday. So here's a little Jill Scott for you.
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Getting the funk on here on WNXP. Wrapping things up with Bette Davis. They say I'm different. If you don't know Bette Davis, we're not talking about the actress now. She is a funk pioneer for sure. And she was the second wife of Miles Davis. And she had an amazing career on her own for sure. And she kind of pushed the limits with the lyrics and things like that. But she did what she had to do. All right, right now, this is Mercy with Yasmine Lacey.

You're listening to WNXP, wrapping things up with Genesis Owosu and their track Stampede. My name is Erica, covering for Marquise today on this great Memorial Day wrap-up weekend. And this next artist, whose name is Phi Lacey, is kind of debuting. They're from the Boston area originally. They got a new album called The Elephant in the Room, and it's actually their debut album. Comes out on June 26th, and this is one of the tracks. This is Elephant.

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Sam Fender featuring Olivia Dean. And that was Rain Me In here on WNXP. And that track actually is a monster track in the UK. It just hit the top of the charts about a week ago. And so it's doing its thing. And we love it here at the station. So you definitely want to stay tuned and listen to that. Right now, here's a little Magic Maggie Rogers for you. What'd you

From her EP from last year, So Much for Summer. That is Nashville and Knoxville zone, Daisha McBride with Outside Inside here on WNXP. I hope you enjoy that. I don't know if she's putting out new stuff. I know her social media is blowing up, so you definitely want to see if you can find that and check all that out for sure. But I've only been able to interview her once, and I would love to interview her again. She's really taking things and working very hard to make things go together with her. Right now, this is Brother Wallace.

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Music Sync is one of the last places where independent artists can still make money, but it is an increasingly crowded field. Meet the Sync Master, Katie Jelen, who's fighting to get their songs placed. 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

0: wrapping things up here on the WNXP with Lava LaRue with Scratches. I'm about ready to go. My time is over with. I did enjoy having fun with you guys on a Monday. 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So before we get into the new music experience, let's get into Ski Mask, the Slump God.
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0: Welcome to the New Music Experience, everybody. I'm Jason Moon Wilkins. Thank you for tuning in. Thank you to the sponsor of the show, Imogene and Willie. They are in the midst of their cotton project, which is all about supporting cotton farming here in the Southeast. Their teas, ginned, spun, milled, sown, all in the Southeast of the United States. You can find out more information about that project, buy those products at imogeneandwillie.com. Coming up on the show today, it is jam-packed with new music, everything from covers to breakout new artists to, of course, lots of albums, including Nashville dream pop music and just big ideas from some very notable folks, especially in the realm of protest music. But before we get there, let's start off with an artist who is very, very big, highly successful, and yet took the time to not only talk to us, WNXP, but very specifically to Carly Butler, who works here and is a super fan of Bleachers, Jack Antonoff. And I think it made for a very interesting interview where they were able to get into topics that a regular interview person, I'm looking at myself in the mirror when I say this, might not get to. And I think you'll find that conversation fascinating, which you can find through our podcast feed on demand through the app, which if you don't have the app, get the app. Wherever you get your apps, just look for WNXP. Starting off the show, it's Bleachers from their new album, Everyone for 10 Minutes on the New Music Experience.

Next on the New Music Experience, Radiohead's Ed O'Brien has returned to the solo stage for the first time in 6 years with an album that I think can best be described as cinematic. It is called Blue Morpho. It has songs that stretch out musically in, yes, sweeping cinematic gestures and ones that do venture a little bit into his Radiohead past. I think this one has some of those elements. It's Teachers from Ed O'Brien on the New Music Experience.

0: if you love that. The whole record is just so good all the way through. That is Little Barry, recorded for the Nashville-based Easy Eye Sound, of course, run by Dan Auerbach from the Black Keys. I like what Clash Music has to say about this new album, Gravity Freeze, from Little Barry. They say it is a mesmerizing exploration of raw, experimental sound, propulsive grooves, sun-scorched blues textures, and restless late-night atmosphere. Yep, it does. It does all those things. Up next on the show, in just a second, we're going to hear a cover of Interpol from the man who keeps showing up in Nashville, and we're still not sure why. Maybe he has family here. Kenny Hoopla covering Interpol in just a second.
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2: 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And the Tennessee State Museum, presenting Statehood Day May 30th and June 1st, celebrating Tennessee 230 and America 250. Artists from Tennessee Folklife Apprenticeship Program and a short film on the Tennessee State Flag. TNMuseum.org.

Nashville-based dream pop and ambient duo Hammock getting together with the Flaming Lips for that song from their new record that is called The Second Coming Was a Moonrise. One of the more successful Nashville-based long-running indie bands that you might not have heard of or realize, but every once in a while they'll put out a record and go, oh my gosh, Hammock, unbelievable. And they've done it once again. I agree with Flood Magazine, who say that the Nashville veterans blend the understated melancholia of dream pop with the more dramatic scale of post-rock on their latest album with a nice push and pull effect. Up next on the show, back to Indonesia with the band The Marlowes, who you might have been introduced through WNXP, and certainly Marquise Munson loved to play them, rightfully so, on Soulphonic Sounds, and we love them as well. This is from their new record, The Hotel Malibu. It's I'm Just a Girl on the New Music Experience.

The unmistakable voice of Moses Sumney, Carr Jackson on that one as well, is called Sins of the Father, and is from the new soundtrack to the new movie, Is God Is, Moses Sumney providing that entire soundtrack. Right before that, a beautiful song for the kind of day we're having here in Middle Tennessee, overcast and moody, you need some music to match it. Well, Vancouver Sleep Clinic, the one-man project out of Australia, got you covered. New record sounds like that, pretty much on repeat in a really, really good way. Up next, some music that you can file under protest music. We've been hearing a lot of that lately, some more effective than others. There is lots to push back on in the world today. It feels like an onslaught every day, and that's kind of what Vince Staples gets to in this song. We've got another protest song. It takes a slightly different tact right after this. This is White Flag from Vince Staples on the New Music Experience.

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0: Nashville-based political folk slash whatever you want to call him artist, Jesse Wells, returning to the New Music stage with masks off on the New Music Experience. And for whatever my opinion's worth, I think that's the finest capturing of the spirit of what he does and what has made him famous now. Obviously started in Nashville as more of an alternative and indie artist, then went viral with TikTok videos of just him, usually in a field, an acoustic guitar, taking on the topics of the day. Now, his previous records have tried to sort of capture that energy. I think this song really does it. Coming up, two albums that we're very much looking forward to, including one from a voice you are most definitely going to recognize right after this.
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title track to their album coming at the end of July, and no stranger to the new music experience. I'm very, very excited to hear what this band that mixes sort of the drama of Last Dinner Party and the throwback sound of Nick Cave, even some Pogues on a couple of songs. Yeah, so curious to see how that all turns out in full album form, and very curious to see if the legend, Mike D, is going to give us a full record or just throw out some singles every once in a while. Whichever way, we are excited to hear his voice back on tape, back on wax for the first time in 15 years. You heard new Mike D music right before Opus Kink. Before we close out the show, thanks again to the sponsor of this show. If you want to support folks who support this community, there's one way to do it. You can link up with Imogen and Willie, head down to their spot on 12 South. You can find them online as well and on Instagram, Imogen and Willie. Closing out the show is new music from an artist we last heard when we first started this station, really about 5 years or so ago. Really understated and beautiful music from LA-based artist Shannon Lay. She does it again, but adds a little groove to it this time around, and she says it is a preview sonically of where she's heading on this new record, which is called Past the Veil, and that's the name of the song she's just released that will close out the new music experience.

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3: 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We're Okie Dokie. We're here at 91.1 WNXP.

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0: Bringing that Southern Fried Funk for your ear holes. 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

Since moving to Nashville from her native Texas more than 15 years ago, Kacey Musgraves has gone through a lot of artistic changes. She's ventured into pop, psychedelic country, even dance music. But on her new album, Middle of Nowhere, her first for the reinvigorated Lost Highway Records, Kacey returns to her Texas roots for setting, sound, and style. Tune in to WNXP as we explore her old and new sounds and go a little deeper into the middle of nowhere with Kacey Musgraves, WNXP's Nashville Artist of the Month for May. 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

regulators. 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

Phaser Days with Lucky Girl on the top of your Tuesday morning. Tuned to 91.1 WNXP coming out of Suki Waterhouse. Some whimsy there for you. I've got more whimsy on the way because, wow, we're going to have to create it for ourselves. It is so yucky outside. Don't even try to have a good hair day today if you are anybody that struggles with the humidity of it all. If you have any sort of walk into an area that is not covered, it's not going to be your day, okay? But it might stop here in the next couple of hours. I just got in the thick of it. So if your commute is coming up soon, be careful out there. And of course, watch out for, be a defensive driver, as we know is very important in Tennessee. This next whimsical track is courtesy of Chinese American Bear, an indie pop duo that said, "We often write these songs that verge on being kids' songs, and this is one of them. I love the contrast of it sounding so childish, but then we do things in the production that throw it off from being real kids' music. Turn Up the Radio is like a kids' song for adults, a line we often like to blur. It's all sunshine, oh, we need it, and good vibes, a true bop, bubblegum pop, with a hint of psychedelic sunshine magic." Okay, that's how they described it. How are you going to experience it in the next 2 minutes and 41 seconds? Enjoy, and there's more on the way here on WNXP.

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That Arlo Parks show is Tuesday, May 26th. 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Thank you.

I mean, TBH playing Ray and Eddie Floyd and These Sacred Souls all in one set. It's a little mind-bending, isn't it? It's like, well, which of these tracks is new and which is old? Because they all borrow from that old soul tradition, like the Stax label that featured that Knock on Wood single, which is so good from back in the day. But These Sacred Souls have a new tune called Any Old Fool, and it's the title track for their album. I am just so obsessed with these guys and the fact that we had them in our studio pretty early on in the Sonic Cathedral Times. You can find that, WNXP Nashville. And yeah, also in there, the band Cults. I have a new track by Sarah Kinsley, which was an artist that somebody at Kilby Block Party said they wanted to see next year. Now I'm piqued as well by this song called Lonely Touch on WNXP. Lonely.

Bauhaus. She's in parties on WNXP. After our Nashville Artist of the Month for May, which we have a few days left this month, Kacey Musgraves. You know, I've been seeing just as much about her line of clothes and bathing suits, her apparel that just dropped around this album cycle that's at Walmart. I've been seeing as much about that as hearing about the music, and I just feel like, once again, very savvy marketing. Carly Butler and I are like, do we need to go visit every Walmart in the city to find these items? Because I haven't been able to find them. But, you know, Kacey doing the thing with Middle of Nowhere, a sort of more traditional country record. She also has some Mexican, like mariachi sort of music on it too. And it's going to be interesting to see how this live production comes together when she's here at Bridgestone Arena two days in September coming up. We got tickets for both at WNXP.org/giveaways. This fellow has an album coming out next month. And I'm hopeful to see these new songs performed live with Devin Gilfillian and his band. Here's Hold On, parentheses, Hourglass, new local music on WNXP.

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Yeah, a new track from Vince Staples. I heard Jude say, and I had missed this point, that Marquise had to edit it heavily for us to fit it on the radio. He just removed an entire verse that it didn't sound good when you bleeped part of it. So you're just like, let's just remove it. But

can hear the full thing, of course, wherever you get your streamers. We just have FCC rules. Apparently, there's still oversight over this otherwise defunded, turned a blind eye to public media sort of institution. 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You make up the lion's share, and by that I mean a lot. Like 95% of our funding comes directly from you, the listener, the households that decide to prioritize public radio. One of my favorite things of talking to artists when we were in Utah is all these bands and artists we play, we pitch to them, hey, if public radio is still important to you, why? And we have so many great testimonials from these bands and artists we love. So I'm going to try to pepper those in today and henceforth as I get them into our system. But right now we're going to go to a classic rock place because today is the 78th birthday of one Miss Stevie Nicks. You know, she's still touring. She's doing the thing. And, well, she's an icon. So lots of great Stevie songs solo, but also the Fleetwood Mac songs that you think of might be Christine McVie or somebody else. I wanted to pick one that Stevie wrote, and it's the song about Sarah, which somebody requested this for Thematic Static when it was songs with your name in them, and I don't think I got to fit it in. So this is a belated one for you, Sarah, all the Sarahs, any Sarahs, on the birthday of Stevie Nicks. Tune to 91.1 WNXB.

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I have to check my records and make sure I don't play that too often. It should be like sparingly for impact, for effect. But it is one of my favorite singles of this century. And I go back to it all the time. You know, that song, that album from the British band Maximo Park called A Certain Trigger was released just days after my 20th birthday and just days before one of my best friend Patrick's 20th birthdays. So he just celebrated 41 over the weekend. And that was a song we both jammed out to on public radio. Well, on college radio, associated with university, but all sorts of autonomy you have when you don't work for a big corporate something. So again, we're going to do more testimonials about public radio. It bears repeating here as the spring turns the summer, at least feels that way, that we are here for you and because of you. So WNXP.org is how you can really join the squad as a listener member and pay into the system so that we can remain independent. We appreciate you if you do that. We still believe that public radio is a useful service. Of course, I'm biased. It's 6 minutes past seven on your Tuesday. That probably feels like a Monday. I'm feeling not great. Not great, but the songs will help us, like that one hopefully did when you applied some pressure with Maximo Park. Also, Waxahachie joining Courtney Barnett at the top of the hour. And here's a new track from Paris Paloma.

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3: Absolutely. So informative, so amazing, so community-driven. I love it.
4: It's why I'm here. It's all I listened to as a child. It's why I'm here.

Well, that release flew under my radar. I'm admitting, I'm confessing to you as your morning hostess, sometimes with the leastest. The Maya Hawke record, the fourth LP from that multi-hyphenate singer, songwriter, actor. You might know her from Stranger Things and as the Nepo baby with plenty of talent. That means that we don't have to talk about her parents being Uma Thurman and Ethan Hawke. I just did, but as it were, she just released a new record. That song's on it, called Green Dragon. And there's some cute online publication that said, 50 emotional Maya Hawke lyrics to use as your next photo caption. And they just organized them like, if you have a picture of this, you should post this. I think that's funny. That's clever. Music journalism, still alive and well here on the radio and on the internet. You can find some of our articles and conversations with artists at WNXP.org. Something I had also missed, because we have so many great shows coming up that we're involved in putting on and some that have not even been announced yet. But I was looking in the scenes, what's going on, sort of music guide for the summer, and realized I had missed the announcement of Super Drag reuniting and playing shows at the East Side Bowl, right down the street from my house. Super Drag, not to be confused with Super Chunk. I sometimes do conflate the two, but no, Super Drag from Knoxville, Tennessee. So Tennessee rock and roll from the mid-90s onward. And I want to play you a 90s track as we get excited about these shows. So June 25th, 26th, and 27th, Super Drag, all at Eastside Bowl. I want to say the first night is like an acoustic set, and then the other two are full rock and roll, like this. This is called Sucked Out, Tennessee rock and roll from yesteryear, that you can see coming up here soon in just a month's time over at the Eastside Bowl.

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Well, fear no more. 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

Okay, I just visited the webpage to see that you can join the wait list now. It looks like we did sell out the Arlo Parks gig for tonight. It started as just for WNXP insiders and members of the Third Man Records vault. But you know, the waitlist thing they do with the Dice app, dice.fm, you can join the waitlist, and if somebody wants to relinquish their ticket, then it'll be resold to you, but you're gonna like be at the front of the line because you joined the waitlist. I love this policy because I know a lot of people who have asked if I could get them into a sold out show and I say no, but they join the waitlist and then they end up coming. So try that if you have not yet purchased a ticket. I do hope that you have a ticket if you are some of our nearest and dearest insiders. Can't wait to see you tonight over at the Blue Room for Arlo Parks. It's a celebration of public radio and indie music and just goodness. Lots of emotive songs on her new record, but it's also more of a dance record than previously Arlo Parks has done. So we love that. And here's some indie dance music too, that from yesteryear. Hendrix with Co is the name of the song from the band Caribou. Hope you're doing great this morning. If there's something you'd like to hear, I'm happy to try to get it in, or Jude Mason can if she needs to pick up the pieces. Love to be with you though till 10 a.m. most weekdays. And here on this Tuesday morning after Memorial Day weekend, I got you some Caribou.

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Since moving to Nashville from her native Texas more than 15 years ago, Kacey Musgraves has gone through a lot of artistic changes. She's ventured into pop, psychedelic country, even dance music. But on her new album, Middle of Nowhere, her first for the reinvigorated Lost Highway Records, Kacey returns to her Texas roots for setting, sound, and style. Tune in to WNXP as we explore her old and new sounds and go a little deeper into the middle of nowhere with Kacey Musgraves, WNXP's Nashville Artist of the Month for May. 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

I wish you could hear my inner monologue, like coaching myself. Don't talk about the video. Don't talk about the video. Think about this man's illustrious career and his scarves and his great locks. Don't talk about the wardrobe malfunction. It's my favorite part of the internet. So this is me coaching myself not to do that and instead telling you that I saw Lenny Kravitz, who turns 62 today, when he was on his tour around that hit single Fly Away. You know, the so I played an older song for you instead of Fly Away, but he was Top of the Pops then, and it was May 12th, 1999 at Riverbend Amphitheater in Cincinnati that I saw Lenny Kravitz, wait for it, Black Crowes opening, and so was Everlast. I guess I probably got there at like 6 p.m. That's quite the bill, isn't it? What a time to be alive before the year 2000. Lots of May album anniversaries, but also show anniversaries that I'm digging up. This band was here in March, is that right? And we're hoping to get them back in town because they put on such a great live show and Singing to an Empty Chair, one of my favorite records of this year so far. I'm talking about Chicagoans Rat Boys, and here's a song from that album called Penny in the Lake here on your rainy, I haven't been outside, but it was raining when I came in, rainy and soggy Tuesday morning, tuned to WNXP. My name's Celia, here with you till 10.

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0: After all these years, even still, even on this tour, I can be in the back of the van with my headphones putting Loveless by My Bloody Valentine on. Still fresh, no matter how memeified it is or how many times I listen to it, it's still front to back. I can still play it every day.

from the year 1991, but timeless to so many other folks. That's Loveless, the record from My Bloody Valentine, a track from that called When You Sleep. On 91.1 WNXP, you might have heard Will tee that up as one of his Desert Island Records. Will, the primary person in Hotline TNT, he writes the songs. The band's on fire right now. They're just here opening for Dry Cleaning, in case you missed it. But yeah, not the only artist that told us when we were in Utah, Carly and I, talking to artists about public radio and how their band sounds and what bands and artists are so influential to them. Will was not the only one to say My Bloody Valentine. It was interesting. I mean, shoegaze is of the moment, isn't it? Lots of bands barring. I'm in fact going to play a great, dreamy, sort of shoegazy, sort of hard rock band from Louisville who's going to be here for a show this summer. And they were also at Kilby Block Party. So that's a little hint for you. But first, after that one, let's go into a nice stretched out song about the rain. Maybe we can will it to go away just for a little bit. Looks like it's going to be touch and go all the rest of this week. So dress accordingly. Put those towels by the door for the muddy paws. I'm coaching myself again. Here's Dorothy Morrison's Rain on your Tuesday. Tune to WNXP.

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And the people rejoiced for the new Lucy Dacus called Planting Tomatoes. You're tuned to Nashville's NPR Music Station, 91.1 WNXP. So glad to be with you, especially to play you that amazing Irish band Sprints covering Decepticon from La Tigra. We love covers here on WNXP. In fact, I'm going to play a song that I didn't realize was penned by David Bowie and given to a different band so as to sustain their career. That's next hour. First up, a song from Bowie's The Rise and Fall of Ziggy Stardust and the Spiders from Mars, because one such spider from Mars that was in that band and also went on to write and co-produce all sorts of Bowie records is Mick Ronson, who was born on this day in history in 1946. We lost him in the 90s, but this Brit, did all sorts of stuff with Bowie. He was also in sessions with all sorts of bands. I mean, he's toured with Van Morrison and Bob Dylan. He worked on Lou Reed's Transformer record. So he's a multi-instrumentalist and producer and just really great ear. Rolling Stone rated him as some of the best guitar work of all time. So we are going to give Mick Ronson his flowers here, not to be confused with Mark Ronson, right? Uptown Funk and the like. This is Mick Ronson's guitar work on one of my favorites from the Ziggy Stardust record from 1972. It's Suffragette City.

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1: Do you love public radio? And if so, why do you think it's still important?
0: Oh, yeah. I mean, I just love it because it gives you access to, like, so much information and what's going on in the world and, like, one thing, which I love because it feels like you're listening to all of that with millions of people at the same time, and it makes you feel a little bit more connected than, like, just looking stuff up on the internet. You know, I like hearing voices. I remember audibly, so I need to, like, listen to stuff, you know.
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One of the club size shows I'm most excited about this summer is that up-and-coming band Wombo from Louisville. And they're going to be at the Blue Room, where we increasingly are pointing you to go. I told you about tonight's sold-out Arlo Park show. We have a bunch of presents events, plus we have music trivia there every month. So doors are at 7, bands start at 8, probably Wombo gone at 9. This is Thursday, July 23rd. If I were you, I would not miss out on that show. They were really great at Kilby Block Party, and just they make a ton of noise for a three-piece. So you heard from a couple of the, two of the three. I think that was Joel on drums and Sydney, who plays bass and sings for Wombo, talking about public radio. And I love what Sydney said, two-pronged, right? Because I didn't lead them so much as say, okay, why do you like public radio? And she said she likes the feeling of connectedness when more than one person is listening to the radio at the same time, which is really nice. That is a nice idea and makes you connected to your community. And Joel said it kind of plainly, I don't want like a private company, like a for-profit to run my music and run my news. I'm like, same. So thanks for choosing public radio. Thanks for indulging me. All these great artist interviews and little slices and segments as I go through my audio captured last weekend. So 2 weekends ago now in Utah. This artist was here a few weekends ago for the Rites of Spring Music Festival over in the Vanderbilt Alumni Lawn space, which if it was a day like today, and it was rainy that night. It's not the best weather for an outdoor fest, but hope we can see her another time around the bend. Raven Lanae's Bobby up next, and also one of the greatest R&B voices of our time who has a birthday today. All that before the end of the hour here on WNXP.

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I'll never be over the miseducation of Lauryn Hill from 1998, which includes that song, X Factor. It's a, wow. One of my favorite breakup songs for sure. And we don't always play it on the radio, but I'm playing it for you today because it's Lauryn Hill's birthday. I hope that you're having a great day. Maybe it's your birthday. Maybe you celebrate a birthday over the holiday weekend. I know a lot of folks are on vacation. Traffic is not as bad as it normally is once the school year has wrapped. I know I lose some ears, too, if you're off your routine. But just remember, you can listen anytime at any place with the WNXP app. And we hope you do. So it's not just a radio in the car sort of vibe. It's portable. Take the radio with you in your pocket. I just learned Jude Mason's out today. Bummer. I wanted to catch up with her. But I know somebody's going to be up here starting at 10 to relieve me. And I'm going to head back into this rainy day. First, though, I got an hour and change with you. And I'm still absolutely obsessed with the new Kevin Morby record and this song on it called Javelin.

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Okay, I teased this last hour, but apparently David Bowie on this day in history gave Mott the Hoople that song, All the Young Dudes. He had penned that one and said, well, if you are about to quit and call it quits, you just need a hit. And he's like, here, I have some to spare, because Bowie always had some to spare. So he wanted to include that on The Rise and Fall of Ziggy Stardust and The Spiders from Mars, the concept record I played Suffragette City from last hour for Mick Ronson. But All the Young Dudes Carry the News, part of that story instead used for the Mott the Hoople record, All the Young Dudes, out in that same year as Ziggy Stardust was released. So 1972, getting the assist from David Bowie. And so they recorded that song became their biggest hit. You love to hear it. Music history on WNXP. I am playing you a nice mix of old and new music and appreciate you being along for the ride. Here's Jose Gonzalez, kind of perfect on a perfect stormy day. The song's called A Perfect Storm from his new one.

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In 2007, the band's Levon Helm, you know him as one of the vocalists, but also the drummer extraordinaire. I don't know how people drum and sing at the same time. I mean, my mind is blown always. But Levon Helm, one of the Americans in the multinational Canadian-American rock band, The Band, was born on this day in history. And then in 2007, he released that record called Dirt Farmer. Really loved it. And that song just reminds me of, I don't know, he's from Arkansas, but the chorus, some folks, they move out to California and some folks, they stay in Tennessee. And I don't care where I'm heading, just as long as that woman stands by me. I wish we still had Levon Helm in this world, but his music lives on, his legacy, his daughter Amy, who was on that record with him and still does the rambles up at his, you know, old farm, carrying on that legacy. Here's a rock band called Chic Face. This is Black Sight on 91.1.

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from their 2022 is how you say that, that year. 2022 from their 2022 record. That's the Mountain Goats, who are playing tonight over at the Brooklyn Bowl in the Nashville scene. There's a nice write-up from Ed Hurt saying how, you know, John Darnielle's like one of the best living songwriters, and they're so prolific. They've released more than 20 records, and the last one came out last year. So if you did not get a ticket to see Arlo Parks tonight over at the Blue Room, I mentioned earlier in the show, it is now sold out, although there's a wait list. I hope for your indie rock bona fides that you will go over and catch the Mountain Goats. I wish I could clone myself and be two places at once, which is a real Nashville problem with live music, aka a first world problem. We're so lucky. Today is the birthday of history-making astronaut, who is also a really great tennis player and like science student. She's brilliant. Sally Ride. She wasn't the first to be to journey into space, which was a Russian female, but the first American woman to enter space was Sally Ride. And she, at the same time, became the youngest American to enter space. So she ruled. She passed in 2012. But we're going to honor her in song with Ride, Sally, Ride from Al Green on WNXP.

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I'm Susie Chisholm, and I'm a recording artist in Nashville. It's not lost on me how lucky I am to be an 80s baby. Not only was I raised on the great music of the 50s, 60s, 70s, and 80s, I was cognitively influenced by the rise of the female-fronted bands of the 1990s as they happened. Sleater-Kinney, Garbage, Hole. My unique voice would be considered totally weird if not for Alanis and Gwen normalizing their individuality. Singing along to the radio, I learned to sing Soft Like the Cardigans and Tough Like Courtney Love. Although technically in the year 2000, when No Doubt released Return of Saturn, their single Simple Kind of Life lyrically admitted to wishing she had trapped her ex with a pregnancy. I knew that kind of honest writing could and would change the world. I spent all of my lunch money at Tower Records and Sam Goody searching for the truth. This decade of music empowered me to not only demand my seat at the table, but to showcase my emotional intelligence in my writing and live performance. I'm grateful every day to the Riot Girls who kicked the doors down and held them open for me.

Yeah, hard rock, lady rockers from the mid-90s on 91.1 WNXP, where the 90s are alive and well. I want to play you Hole's Violet off of their breakthrough second LP called Live Through This, which came out in the spring of 1994. It was the last record that featured original bassist Kristin Pfaff, who was born on this day in history. She sadly passed a couple months after the record was released, so didn't even really get to be part of the victory lap that was releasing those songs. She had come from Minneapolis, where she was in a band called Janitor Joe, and then got involved with the Seattle scene to be part of the rock group Hole. And unfortunately, the Seattle scene was really stained at the time with a lot of heroin. And she was not the only casualty of that scene. And she was on the record about it, too, just saying, like, it was such a crazy time. So she passed at 27, right as that record was taking hold. Melissa Oftemer, who had just released an autobiography about her time in Hole and Smashing Pumpkins, she replaced Kristin Pfaff that summer, beginning that summer. So began touring with them and got to do sort of the late 90s continuation of the band Hole. Anyways, you heard Susie Chisholm before that say how thankful she is that lady rockers like those gals in Hole came before, so she feels like she can push the envelope a little bit. That was for Thematic Static several years ago, but I still like to play it because it's so beautifully composed. And we love your voices on the radio. I hope to get your voice on the radio this Thursday, which is now day after tomorrow. It's coming up fast for songs from 2016. We've done 96, 2006 last week, and then we're celebrating records that came out 10 years ago this week on Thematic Static. So be like Susie. You don't have to draft something. You could just speak from your heart, speak off the cuff like I do all the live long day. But you do need to call 615-320-9100 if you want your voice on the radio. You can also leave us a voice memo through our app, the WNXP app. So I hope you'll get your voices in the mix. If you have a favorite song from 2016, I'd love to play it for you. So as I honor Kristin Pfaff, who was born on this day in history, but we lost too soon, wanted to play you some Hole. And I'm going to end today with a new song from two folks who are top of the pops coming out of the UK. Sam Fender on his new record features Olivia Dean on this one, Rain Me In on WNXP. Have a great night. Make sure to listen to the Saturday Cypher. The replay is tonight at 7 p.m. And if you don't know what that is, well, it's a hip hop show. It's awesome. I'll be back with you on What Wear Wednesday. I bid you adieu.

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4: Survivor.

Nashville, you ever pull this trick? You kick a member out of your band by just forming a whole new band with everyone except for that one person? Anyway, that's not what Churches is up to, but you could be forgiven for thinking so because there's a solo project with the lead singer, Lauren Mayberry. Unbelievable voice, just works so well in this driving synth pop. And now there's a new project featuring the two other guys from Churches. It's called The Leaving. Yeah, looks like they've got a couple gigs on the books and a new record. But all is well in Churches land. Everybody getting along fine. Matter of fact, word is from a couple months ago that they are working on a brand new record, follow-up to their 2021 effort, Screen Violence. Coming your way later on, got some news about a study answering the age-old question, does playing music make you more attractive? Next up, we got some Brother Wallace classic-sounding tune. It does happen to be modern, and he's heading to town playing the OG Basement June the 24th. This is Brother Wallace with Gone with the Wind.

0: There's some ache to that one. CeCe Coakley with Caroline Again here on Nashville's NPR Music Station. Adam Culver at the helm. Hopefully you got a nice Tuesday rolling thus far. I'm filling in for Jude Mason. Caroline Again is stylized as one word. So CeCe Coakley just making up some brand new language. It's a good way to make your lyrics distinctive. And it worked for Shakespeare. A bunch of the words we use now. Made up by the bard. Coming your way next, we've got some Rob Bass and DJ Easy Rock. It was last week we got word that Rob Bass had passed at the age of 59 following a battle with cancer. This tune I'm about to play, an absolute smash from 1988. One of the tunes that really helped hip-hop cross over to a mainstream pop audience. And it's got one of the greatest opening lines of all time. Here it is. Rest in peace to Rob Bass. It's It Takes Two.
1: Right about now, you're about to be possessed by the sounds of MC Rawface.

WNXP's Nashville Artist of the Month, Kacey Musgraves, has returned to her Texas roots on the new album, Middle of Nowhere. But over the arc of her nearly 15 years in Nashville, she's covered a lot of musical ground. Here's an example.

Casey Musgraves there with Golden Hour on Nashville's NPR music station. My name is Adam, chilling with you this Tuesday morning, filling in for Jude Mason at the moment. My goodness, the rain has been a lot, kind of relentless. I've never lived in a city as dependent on the weather for our collective mood. And the place where that sort of concept concretized for me was working retail, front-facing, you know, sales type of gigs. And you could tell folks were in a different mood when the weather would be, you know, inclement, let's say. We're going to make it through together, though. Eventually, we will have another golden hour to take some perfect pictures of our friends and ourselves, let's be honest. Next up, we got some swap meet. This is I Know.

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That is Stars, Canadian band with Ageless Beauty here on Nashville's NPR Music Station. Adam Culver is my name, filling in for Jude Mason this Tuesday. Stars going to be in town August the 4th, playing the Ryman, along with a couple other Canadian acts, Metric and Broken Social Scene. Couple lead singers in the band Stars. One of them is Amy and the other Torquil, the male singer. And Torquil's got this interesting delivery. It has a real sense of drama to it. It reminds me of a combination of Morrissey and Chris Ryan from The Ringer. You know, some histrionics, but also just

complete affability. Anyway, looking forward to Stars this summer. Coming your way next, we've got Bloc Party, a band that's been around since 2005. Seems like their popularity is cresting right now. Matter of fact, they've got a gig happening July the 8th out at the Ryman and a new record on the way. This is Coming On Strong from Bloc Party.

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I heard this story years ago that Dr. Dre says time does not exist in the studio. This is Carolyn Carter, not Dr. Dre. The song is Watchdog. I am Adam Culver. I mention this because Carolyn Carter's EP, which is called Fetch, took 3 years. And by the results here, it was worth the time investment. Can celebrate with Carolyn Carter out at the Blue Room over there at Third Man on Friday, which is May the 29th. Wow. Carolyn Carter and Joyner on the bill. All right, coming your way next, we got some Widow's Peak. I found this out about Widow's Peaks, the hair thing. 15 to 33% of the population have Widow's Peaks. Now, we all have their music in our lives. It's If You Change, Widow's Peak.

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That's a cool blown out take on pop punk there. It's Nia Archives with Boys in Blue here on Nashville's NPR Music Station. Adam Culver at the helm, sitting in for Jude Mason today. So Boys in Blue, that song directed at an ex of Nia's. Take that, unnamed ex. Nia's got a whole record coming out called Emotional Junglist. That is July the 24th. It's dropping. Got some great time. Great guests on it as well. I'm talking Georgia Smith and Sampha. Coming your way next, we've got Jalen Ngonda with the title track from the new record. It's Doctrine of Love.

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Thank you.

brand new one from Joy Ladekun, and seems like a whole new sonic palette. That one is called Zombie. You're on Nashville's NPR music station. Adam Culver at the helm, sitting in for Jude Mason this Tuesday. So Joy Ladekun wrote this tune after being stuck in an endless doom scroll. Been there, heard. Went out onto the porch, grabbed an acoustic guitar, and then this song just sort of arrived. The production, though, to me, really fun and kind of new for Joy, it seems. The intro had this Spanish guitar part, which I thought, once the verse started, all right, we're done with that, moving on. And then it recurred, which is very satisfying. Good job. The drum machine feels like it would be not out of place on a David Gray song, and then some big swooning strings in the background. Excited to see where this new direction leads for Joy Ladekun. Coming your way next, I have the second best song of the 21st century, according to Rolling Stone. In first place, Get Your Freak On, Missy Elliott. Well, you will get no argument from me on that. And in second, Maps from Yeah Yeah Yeahs. I mean, it is untouchable. Karen O's just trembling vocal and the most earnest lyrics I've ever heard. Here it is, Maps, Yeah Yeah Yeahs.

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That is Jack White, who can play the guitar, run a record label, make his own pedals, and basically co-host a public access show with Stephen Colbert. Yes, that happened. The internet has been ablaze about it. My name is Adam Culver, adding some details to the jams as I sit in for Jude this Tuesday. Jack White also going to be playing The Truth, new venue here in Nashville, on October the 9th. Yeah, he and Colbert, really a funny dynamic. Sometimes Jack kind of playing the straight man. They shared a couple of hot dogs, Lady and the Tramp style, which was something to see. I had a sense that Jack White was funny because of some gear videos that he's done on YouTube, particularly ones where he's alongside Josh Scott from JHS Pedals. Shout out to the folks that are good at music and funny. Next up, we've got Blood Orange. It's an evocative tune appropriate for a gray day. It's Champagne Coast.

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That is Radiohead. Got to be their heaviest song. It is Body Snatchers. You're on Nashville's NPR music station. Adam Culver at the helm this Tuesday, sitting in for Jude Mason. That's one of the tunes, if you catch a live video or in person, better yet, Radiohead performance, where I'm just blown away that Thom Yorke is singing those vocals and playing the guitar line that he is. Really impressive stuff. Thom's got a solo record on the way, and it sounds like Radiohead going to tour possibly again in 2027. Thom had some serious words for the music industry in a BBC 6 interview last week, saying that some of the folks who are buying up all these music catalogs, he calls them tech billionaires, should invest that money into young artists. Yeah, saying it doesn't cost a whole lot of money, and you can back an artist that you care about and see them through those early days, end quote. Very interesting stuff. Thom Yorke is an A&R guy. He would make some wild choices, I bet. Coming your way next, we've got Tank and the Bangas. Their new record is called The Last Balloon, ending their balloon trilogy. Why is it called The Last Balloon? Here's a quote from the record. Because Tank is done floating away. Good news, though. Tank and the Bangas is going to be in town playing Brooklyn Bowl on October the 17th. This is Move

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is no easy business coming up with a unique band name or artist moniker. That is Rex Orange County with Loving Is Easy here on Nashville's NPR music station. Nashville, I know a lot of us have done it, tried to come up with the band name and just end up with something that's not quite it, or, you know, worse, makes your skin crawl. This artist, Rex Orange County, got his nickname from an elementary school teacher. His real last name is O'Connor, and his teacher called him the OC. Such a funny idea. It was a little British kid, and his teacher's calling him the OC. Anyway, it really worked out, as that became Rex Orange County. Ultimately, coming your way next, we got some Nashville music. This is Michigander, Jason Singer. Brand new single. Matter of fact, it was debuted with Jude, who I'm coming for, a couple weeks back. And we do know the record, the sophomore effort, is dropping July the 31st, called Over Before You Know It. And a gig here in Music City out at the Basement East with Chapel on October the 23rd. Here's Michigander's new one.

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0: eye in the clouds, it's right there. Just holds on to happier times. All right, darling.
1: That is Ray with Happier Times Ahead on Nashville's NPR music station. Adam Culver, taking heart with you this Tuesday in the jams, in the music. Hopefully got a nice one rolling. I'm sitting in for Jude today. So Ray, fresh off her tour, which was triumphant. Yes, 54 shows, including one at the Ryman, and closed out the run with 6 sold-out nights at the O2 Arena. Whoa, how about that? Yeah, Ray saying that she is grateful, but after singing Oscar-winning Tears 54 times, she's tired, okay? Next up, driving to the countryside with her dog, needing to come back down to earth. Ray has indeed earned it. Coming your way next, we've got Mountain Goats. They're playing tonight out at the Brooklyn Bowl. Some hallowed indie rockers. This is This Year from Mountain Goats.

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The original demo for that song was more melancholy piano tune, but this final version of Inside Out by Spoon was heavily influenced by Dr. Dre. Yeah, it was Jim Eno's initial instinct to put more of a hip-hop drum beat on it, and then they went full bore trying to make it sound like Dre himself. Spoon, we're waiting on word on a new record. Supposedly sometime in 2026, we got a couple singles last summer, and

and really haven't heard much since. But we have seen some pictures of Britt standing over a console, and so I can still sleep at night. They're at work. Spoon was part of a tour alongside Beck, the Night Running Tour, back in 2019, and they did collaborate on some tunes live. Britt jumped up with Beck to sing Dear Life from his record Colors, and then Britt also jumped up during Beck's set to play guitar on I Turn My Camera On. How cool is that? Also, once in a while, they would cover Elvis Costello's Pump It Up. Neat stuff. Beck has not announced any opening bands for his gig at The Truth on October the 31st, so it may well be an evening with, and we know he's got the catalog for it. Here's Ride Lonesome from Beck.

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That is Suki Waterhouse with Back in Love here on Nashville's NPR Music Station. Adam Culver at the helm this Tuesday. Hopefully got a nice one rolling. I'm filling in for Jude Mason. Suki Waterhouse, yeah, is going to be in town playing The Truth, brand new venue. And that is October the 14th on the Loveland Tour. That's the new album's title. And had me looking up this particular stat. National surveys indicate that 60 to 73% of adults identify as being in love. Like right now. That's higher than I would have guessed. Kind of surprised. Which that probably says more about me than the survey or the general populace. 25 to 31% of folks describing themselves as being passionately in love. Of course, there are grades of this stuff. Coming your way next, we've got Styrofoam Winos, a Nashville outfit that definitely do seem to love each other. They met all working at JJ's Market and bonded over their love for artists like Bob Dylan and Leonard Cohen and Patti Smith. And they hyped each other up, amplifying each other's enthusiasm. Got a new record coming out called Any River. That is dropping in June. And then in July, a couple dates here in Nashville to support it. One at Grimey's on the 23rd, and then one at the Blue Room at Third Man on July 24th. Here's Styrofoam Winos with Pearls.

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That is Frida with I Know There's Something Going On here on Nashville's NPR Music Station. Adam Culver hanging with you this Tuesday, sitting in for Jude Mason. I've been learning a lot about this song in the last 5 minutes, 25 seconds. It was written by Russ Ballard and produced by Phil Collins. Yeah, maybe you picked up on how crisp those drums are sounding. Some gated reverbs. Yeah, he produced the track and played the drums and even provided some backing vocals. The lead vocalist, Frida herself, is one of the members of ABBA. Wow, okay, so not a one-hit wonder at all. Updating my trivia brain here. Next up, we got some Womack Sisters musical royalty. Check it out. They're related to Sam Cooke. He's their grandpa. And Bobby Womack, their uncle. Here's Womack Sisters.

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Yeah, you heard that right. 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

That is Devin Gilfillian with Hold On, Hourglass, here on Nashville's NPR Music Station. Adam Culver at the helm, sitting in for Jude Mason today. Devin Gilfillian dropping his third full-length studio album called Time Will Tell on June the 26th. The idea here, a little psychedelic country slash western soul, and he recorded it in Studio A, a hallowed recording venue. And I got to sit in there once and listen to Ben Folds' new record. This is years ago, and he debuted it in RCA Studio A, and it was recorded in that same place. So it was like I was hearing the room twice, and it sounded great. I cannot argue with it. Yeah, Devin apparently cut a bunch of vocals in one take, straight to tape. So legit. What a voice. What a guitar player. Next up, another local artist, Zach Farrow, from his first ever solo record, at least under his own name, which is called Operator, on his own label. Here's a tune called One, about somebody who is literally a one-off. Zach Farrow.

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1: That is Fat Dog with Peace Song here on Nashville's NPR music station. Adam Culver. I find that band so appealing. The particular mixture of guitars to synthesizers just hits my ear as ideal. And the lead singer got a buzzsaw of a voice there. They're from England, formed back in 2020, and have a bunch of tour dates. Nothing in the States. Not even close. Doing my part to make Nashville a market for Fat Dog. It's been a blast hanging with you folks. I'll be back in Saturday is the plan. As I exit, got a classy number from The Sacred Souls. Yeah.

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That's a new one from Vince Staples, Blackberry Marmalade. You're listening to WNXP. I'm Emily Young. This is the Emily Young Power Hour. Kicked off today's show with some Veruca Salt. And I got to say, rock music, punk music is alive and well, not just here in the States, but across the globe. I find that most of the things I'm listening to is really punk music from other countries. And this next band happens to be from Copenhagen, some Danish punk from Ice Age. It's Ember on 91.1.

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1: 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And the Nashville Sounds, bringing nostalgia with 90s night backyard baseball and a Pablo Sanchez bobblehead giveaway. 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

It looks like we can expect rain quite literally all week long. And while some of you might be sad about it, I, for one, am thrilled because that means I do not have to wake up early in the morning and water my garden. It means I can't actually do any yard work because my hands are tied. And also, I need you guys to know how desperately we need this, because if we didn't get it, we are just gearing up for an even hotter and even drier summer. And I can't handle that. It is still pretty muggy out there. That's enough for me to handle. I figured we kind of stay on trend with some heat, with some rain. Here's some Velvet Underground.

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another cut from the new Rat Boys record. That was Penny in the Lake. You're listening to WNXP, where we recorded a live session with Rat Boys in our Sauna Cathedral. And you can find that over on our YouTube channel. That is WNXP Nashville. It's also there that you can find a live session with this next Nashville-based artist who performed not once, but twice this weekend, both for free. Were you smart enough to make at least one of them? I really hope so. Here's Maddie Diaz with Same Risk.

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That was Way Dynamic with People Settle Down. That is taken from last year's Massive Shoe, one of my favorite records of the year. You're hearing it on WNXP, and it was just announced today that Way Dynamic has signed to Jag Jaguar Records. And man, year after year since I was a small child, secretly group in general, but especially Jag Jaguar, just continues to sign everything that I am into. And I'm thrilled that now Way Dynamic is going to have more support around him, which means we're going to get more killer new music. Speaking of, this album also came out last year, and WNXP presents Wombo July 23rd at the Blue Room. We've got your chance to win tickets to that over on WNXP.org. I'm going to leave you with one of my favorites from them, and I'll see you guys tomorrow. It's Dreamsicle.

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0: That is Arlo Parks, of course, on WNXP Beams from her new album. I'm Jason Moon Wilkins, and normally I don't like to talk about sold-out shows because it kind of feels like rubbing it in. Hey, are you going to be that show that you can't get tickets to? Yeah, but in this case, having a show with Arlo Parks, especially for WNXP members, it is a special night. We're excited that Arlo will be in town tonight with that former Nashville Artist of the Month, Casper Sage, opening up that show over at the Blue Room this evening. There's definitely part of me that still kind of wants to do the 70s, 80s, well, I guess to an extent 90s thing too, of having like a little van and we're just broadcasting live. Everybody come out to the show. All right. Certain age group is like, yeah, I know what you're talking about. You just make it a whole thing. Others, maybe you don't. Maybe we should do that. I don't know. Think about bringing it back. But for those who can and are attending, look forward very much to seeing you tonight at the Blue Room.
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Cutworms with a great song released 10 years ago, which is our theme this week for Thematic Static. Celia needs you to think about songs that were released in 2016, albums, whatever, and have your request in. We would love for you to call 615-320-9100, 615-320-9100. We love to hear your voice. So who you are, where you're from. Hey, I'm Lindsay from Clarksville, and 2016 I was into X. I mean, not the band X, that'd be more like 76, but you get the picture. Give us a call. Love to hear your voice on the radio this Thursday for these 2016 songs. I will admit, this is my hardest year. Lots of ideas for 2026, for 2006, for 1996. But 2016 was a year that I had kind of taken a step back a little bit from music, wasn't consuming as much stuff, but somehow this band still found me, and I'm glad they did. From 2016, this is Pine Grove on WNXP.

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A champion of mental health issues, LGBTQ rights, and the music of her native Texas, Kacey Musgraves has been a well-respected member of the Nashville music community for over 15 years. She has a new album called Middle of Nowhere and a show this fall at Bridgestone, and she is WNXP's Nashville Artist of the Month. Here's one of her songs.

0: WNXP's Nashville Artist of the Month, Casey Musgraves. I'm Jason Moon Wilkins, and Casey's time almost done. It is shocking to me that we are in the last week of May. This one, I don't know, for many reasons, May has just not existed for the most part, but I have enjoyed the fact that it has not been scorching hot. It's going to be raining, yes, look out for the flash floods the rest of the week, but it also means that at the end of Casey's reign, we will have our new Nashville Artist of the Month announcing soon next week, which is also the same week of CMA Fest. I say this in an ominous tone, because for those of you who have not yet lived through it, it kind of takes over, certainly downtown in certain parts of the city. It is a week-long thing, not just the dates that are listed on Google. So heads up for your travel needs next week that CMA Fest is soon upon us.
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If you need some protest music that also makes you feel alive and ready to actually protest, yeah, Genesis has you covered. Speaking of covers, up next on the show is Weezer. And it has come out that Rivers Cuomo from Weezer has either maybe did it as a marketing thing, I don't know, or maybe he truly accidentally released a bunch of home recordings of him, sometimes on piano, covering like Sweet Child of Mine and Jolene and Creep and Nirvana and Michael Jackson. Okay, I did the work for you. I went and watched a lot of these, and no, it's not that great. It's interesting to hear his voice on some of those things, but not as good as some of the other Weezer covers out there. But it also presented one thing to me. There are not enough Weezer covers, meaning bands covering Weezer. Difficult to Google, believe me. There really isn't. And also AI, guess what? There is no recording by Real Estate of Undone. I got excited when you showed me that in the preview, but busted again by AI. Don't use it. I try not to, even though it stares me in the face. Anyway, point being, here's new Weezer music. They're coming to Bridgestone in the fall behind this new record and the song called Shine Again.

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I'm Jason Moon Wilkins, and Tuesdays used to be the big release day. It wasn't Friday. It was Tuesdays for a long time, then it switched over. Well, apparently, Pittsburgh's own band, Feeble Little Horse, says, you know, we're throwing it back. They did a surprise release today, a full album out after, with a little teaser single last week, wondering, okay, is there a whole record coming? Yeah, apparently, and it's only coming in days. Today, they released this new record called Bitknot on the legendary Nebraskan Saddle Creek label. They're a band that you may remember just a few years ago. They were in the wake of Wet Leg and some of the signings and bands who were kind of cast as maybe the next one of those, had really promising stuff, and then kind of went away a little bit. So eager to hear what this is and to see them. They also announced a tour today, including a Nashville stop July 18th over at The Beast. 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

0: That's Aaron Frazier from, of course, Duran Jones and Indications, a record that was released on the Nashville-based Easy Eye Sound several years ago, and songs that have been synced a bunch, including that one. That song right there, if you were watching basketball during the NBA playoffs, you may have seen the ad with that song in the background when me and Marquise are pointing at the screen going, yeah, Aaron Frazier. Well, at the time when it was released, I remember saying, oh, yeah, but this has the feel of some of these songs just could, you could see them in film and TV and ads and all that. Knew a decent amount about that world, but did not even think of 5 years ago what the impact of AI would be on anything, really, but certainly not on the kind of music that is used in film and TV and ads and video games. So that is what we explored on the new Music Citizens episode. If you're curious about that, about how it all works, about the folks in Nashville who make it happen, and yes, the potential impact of AI, you can check out that podcast wherever you get your podcast, or if you've got the app already, you can see it right there. It's in the on-demand section. If you don't have the app yet, what you waiting for? 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

0: That is Pilander Z, the legendary Japanese-American cartoon punk band who, you may have heard, have been in a massive accident, have been hospitalized over the last 2 weeks. It is really, really serious. A semi-truck and band van. Incredibly not good, let's say that. And I know that so many folks in Nashville over the years have seen Pilander Z. Maybe you were there with me when they make the human bowling alley lane at Exit Inn. They always had such an interactive and fun show. They're incredible people. I've got a chance to get to know them over the years. My friend Mike, one of the many Mikes they sing about, down in Austin, Texas, runs their label and manages them. He's quoted in the article in USA Today about them and this GoFundMe that has been started. Now, I know some people are hesitant about GoFundMes, and rightfully so. In this case, it is desperately needed for a dire situation. And if you've ever been to those shows and felt that joy from that band and want to contribute, it's needed.
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1: New music from the Nashville-based artist Dory Valentine. If that sound reminds you a little bit of Phoebe Bridgers, it's Tony Berg, who worked with Phoebe Bridgers on her record. Dory Valentine has EPs and singles out, no word yet on full-length album. A band that has no problem putting out full-length albums all the time because they are what you would call prolific. It's the Mountain Goats. They're in town again tonight playing over at Brooklyn Bowl, and they do have a new song with the wonderfully Mountain Goat-ish titled, I guess not ish if you're the actual band, Charlie Sheen Reaches Out to the Feds, based on a true story, Mountain Goats on WNXP.

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said it was. That is Yeba, Yellow Eyes, the name of that new track on WNXP, the former Nashvillian returning to Music City on June 7th, not too long from now, over at Brooklyn Bowl. Of course, we have that linked up over on our recommendations page for the events, wnxp.org/events. You may have heard through our sister station, WPLN, through NPR, through New York Times, through so many people who have been pouring forth tributes and praise for Sonny Rollins, the legendary saxophone player who died yesterday at the age of 95. He was a true titan in the industry, a large man, but also someone whose work, I mean, look, just think about the people he collaborated with over time, from Miles Davis to John Coltrane to Thelonious Monk. Decades of service. He had the Grammy Lifetime Achievement Award, the Kennedy Center Honors, and National Medal of Arts. A true legend. He went through a lot of different stylistic changes, but he was someone who, although his work has now been sampled a lot, I know Marquise is going to play some of that later, he didn't necessarily collaborate with pop folks like, say, Miles Davis and others did. But there is one exception. In the 80s, he collaborated with the Rolling Stones on a record where he is featured on a few different songs. And I remember this one as a kid sticking out because I was starting to learn how to play the saxophone myself. And I was like, this solo is unbelievable. As a child, of course, I had no clue just how good it was. Sonny Rollins here in tribute to him with the Rolling Stones, Waiting on a Friend.

0: That is Bleachers, a.k.a. Jack Antonoff and crew with You and Forever from his new album that just came out just a few days ago. Of course, we played a track on the New Music Experience yesterday, and we got a chance, Carly Butler specifically, got a chance to speak with him a little while back, too. You can find some video clips of that over on our Instagram page and the full interview through our podcast feed, which is available on the app. Download that app, y'all, at wherever you get your apps, Apple, etc. One thing that popped up today, well, within the last 24 hours, Jack Antonoff in an interview being asked about AI kind of really went critical and went off in a way that honestly resonates with me, and I know resonates with a lot of other folks in the creative sphere. Certainly seems to be resonating with graduates who are pushing back. I'm sure you've seen some of those clips, but all that to say, I think this puts Jack firmly in the bucket of one of us.
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0: One of my favorite songs of the year, y'all. Swap Meet with I Know on 91.1 WNXP. That was Surf Curse in there as well. Freaks, Interpol with Evil. And starting off that set, Cherry Glazer with Call Me. You would have known this, too. If you had the app, you can just see it. You don't even have to Shazam or anything. It's just right there. Album artwork, it's who's playing, everything. One of the many advantages of the app. I highly encourage the download. I used it last week. Heading out to Chattanooga to catch that Phoebe Bridgers show, was able to almost the entire way from here to Chattanooga, because y'all know there's a couple of spots that drop out no matter what. But whereas the signal, it was dropping out much sooner than that, kind of right outside of Murfreesboro, the app could listen the whole time, get connected, stay connected, download that app wherever you find your apps.
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1: Steve Perry to Kim Carnes at the motels and so many things in between, and he meant a lot to this community as well. We'll go over that on Friday at 3 o'clock. Here's one that sometimes gets not mentioned as much, although it's a really, really impressive story on how he even recorded this stuff. But he sat in and recorded some tracks on the Sunvolt debut album, including this, a song that was cool before they stole it and put this thing on the back of bumper stickers and all that. This is Sunvolt with Live Free on 91.1 WNXP.

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So this past weekend, I DJed at Vinyl Tap. It was a lot of fun. I played a lot of soul music from my collection, and it was very Soulphonic Sounds-esque. So if you love Soulphonic Sounds, maybe you can catch me on another weekend. But also, I'm DJing Choral Club, Soulphonic Sounds Edition, next Tuesday from 5 until 7. So you can stop by and hang out, listen to some soul music next week as well. But I had a lot of fun. There were some listeners that came by. I even bought some records that I played that night. One of the records I bought was the Soul Searchers. Their album from back in 1974, it is called Salt of the Earth, features that song, Ashley's Roach Clip. And it also features the song Blow Your Whistle, which is the song that I played from this record. Definitely a crowd pleaser. Love that track. But love this album from the Soul Searchers. Getting us started on this very rainy Tuesday evening. My name is Marquise Munson. Really do appreciate you for tuning in tonight. Got a lot of great music coming up for you, and then I'll hand it off to Michael Pollard with The Cypher in the 9 o'clock hour, so stay tuned for that. But I know a lot of people on this rainy Tuesday are heading to the Blue Room. Sold out, WNXP welcomes Arlo Parks at the Blue Room tonight. So if you're heading to that show as we speak, hope you have the time of your life and enjoy the new album from Arlo Parks, which is called Ambiguous Desire. And this song featured from that record, here is Blue Disco.

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Yo, what's up, Nashville? This is Michael Pollard. Tune in for The Cypher, a full hour of hip-hop, every Saturday at 7 p.m., celebrating some of the best lyricists in the art form, from the past

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So today is the birthday of Miles Davis. Today is Miles Davis 100. And so I wanted to play a couple of songs influenced by Miles Davis because his influence spans outside of jazz, of course. You heard that song with Miles Davis, Robert Glasper, Fonte of Little Brother. That track is called Violets. So back in 2016, Robert Glasper released an incredible record. It is called Everything's Beautiful. It basically features a lot of Miles Davis samples. So if you're looking to listen to Miles Davis's music from a newer 2016 perspective, a lot of great artists on this album, Fonte, Erykah Badu, Bilal's on this record as well, all produced by none other than Robert Glasper. He even has a song with Hiatus Coyote. It's called Little Church. Really good track. So if you haven't already, go check out that project. A dedication to Miles Davis from Robert Glasper called Everything's Beautiful. And before that, you also heard from Radiohead. Now, Radiohead has done a lot of interviews where they talk about their musical inspirations, and a name continuously pops up when you ask them about their music inspiration. Miles Davis is a huge inspo for Radiohead as well. Spanning from jazz to hip-hop to rock to electronic, so many people inspired by the music of Miles Davis. So rest in peace and happy 100 of Miles Davis. Right now, here's a track from Miles Davis himself. This song is called Move.

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That was new music from Widow Speak with If You Change. Widow Speak will be hitting the stage on June 24th. That show is happening at the Blue Room. My name is Marquise Munson, and thank you so much for tuning in to WNXP Nashville. Thank you so much for wrapping up your Tuesday evening with me, hopefully staying dry in this very rainy weekend it has been in Middle Tennessee. No yard work has been done this weekend because nonstop rain. I couldn't even use my Blackstone, which I just bought recently, and I wanted to grill on Memorial Day for the first time ever, and I couldn't do it. It's always rainy in Middle Tennessee. Right now, here's a band that will be hitting the stage at the Ryman Auditorium. That show is happening on July 9th. Very pumped that Block Party, not only releasing a new record, but hitting the stage right here in Nashville, July 9th. This song is called Coming On Strong.

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New Nashville music from Joy Olatokun. That is Zombie right here on WNXP Nashville. My name is Marquise Munson, and thank you so much for tuning in on this Tuesday evening. This next band out of Pittsburgh just released a brand new record earlier today. It is called Bit Not. I am talking about Feeble Little Horse. Also, they announced a tour. They'll be stopping at the Basement East. That show happening on July 18th. Here is new music, Feeble Little Horse, Rewind.